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What do you got? Two people sentenced for life.

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What do you got? 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I'm exploding with youth and with

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Thank you very much. I made a speech for Mirska Saturday. Mirska Sobota, very beautiful. Very nice style. Very beautiful. Vidisan debate Soboshka Yezero Zludobro. And Pekmugoche, big up for Lake of America. Amerishka Yezero, Nixeni Matazga Yezero, Ladisimi Rekel. Danitka Veliko, Yesem Reku, this is fake news. This is fake news. Of course, this is fake news. Of course. And it's huge. And the food is fantastic. Gibanitsa, Murska Sobota, 5 stars. 5 stars. Vedem, recimo, maybe 6. Ampak Bajadan ima Mahatela z 6 zvezdicami, ampak zdaj ga bomo imeli, ker jaz sem zvezda in v hotel pridem s 5 zvezdicami, tako da nas je skupaj 6. Je, yeah, ok. Mogoče pa preimenujem tudi Murska Sobota, recimo, Ohrmurska žina. It's a great name. Mogoče pa čist zapremo vesti in uvedemo tarifs, tarife. Tarife, in slišal sem tudi, da bo v parku amfiteater, čeprav bi jaz najraje videl, da bila plesna dvorana, ballroom, in bomo videli. Make Sobota great again, yeah. Zdaj bom pa eno zapel Eurovizijsko iz Amerika. 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